jar, cracking jokes in the corner of our mouths, and I feel like I'm laughing in a dream. If I was young, I could wake outside your school, 'cause your face is like the cover of a magazine.

faith, our colors will fade eventually. 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Oh my, oh my love, I take one look at you, you're taking me out.

Drink some margaritas by string of blue lights. Listen to the mariachi play at midnight. Are you with me? Are you with me?

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1: My heart is open to what is yet to come, to whatever may be. By night my heart is my sun. 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

I'm not supposed to look at you the way I look at you. I know I'm not supposed to look at you the way I look at you.

Meis nom, da Luisa Famos. 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